Stole my car, said goodbye. Said she wanted to make me cry. Banged the door, broke the lock. Left me in a state of shock. Sorry, Alice. Little girl blue lost a shoe. Kicked

wings, buzz at night, fleeing frenzy, frantic flight, jetted dreams, liquid light, beauty twisting left and right, soft creature, hold me tight, you're my only friend tonight, turn out the light.

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Soul creature, hold me tight, you're my only friend tonight.

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Sure, in some ways it's fun, yeah.

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Walks cold, thoughts bold, won't fold, breathe gold. Lips dream, dip sway, skin cream, dip play, let's lay. With bad ships pass, get that lingering. Soft blast, sun fine, hair braid, fair play. Don't leave, dare stay, let me stare. She enchants in nice pants, heart skips, steals glance, time bends, air fence, desires fade in, all doubts fade out, cards just laid out, my

Hard chance, the brands, an expanse and per chance. I style vamps in the plush plans of romance. Glances dance, her stance is my wish grants. I touch plants where we wasn't seeing. A SpaceX dream is very legal.

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0: Plums,
1: just my favorite.
0: Grapes
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0: Honey,
1: that's the latest.
0: Cherries,
1: I just wait for
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1: Well, they ace it.
0: Mangoes,
1: watermelon,
0: they just taste rich.
1: Lychees
0: are greatness.
1: Apples
0: are the greatest.
1: Nungos,
0: I just can't skip.
1: Guava
0: like vacation.
1: Nectarine,
0: safe bet.
1: Key wins the taste test.
0: Pineapple
1: make my tongue wet.
0: Star
1: till there's none
2: she
1: left.
2: A black light reflection, a magic queen. She made her jeans do amazing things. Gathering fabric and stretching some seams. Blessing my guys with caressing my dreams. Beneath her dress sang a chorus of curves. First time I saw her, I had the nerve. Creator, do I deserve the diamond modesty that she observed?

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of great social and political import. It goes like this. Oh, Lord, won't you buy me a Mercedes Benz? My friends all drive Porsches. I must make amends. Worked hard all my lifetime. No help from my friends. So, oh, Lord, won't you buy me a Mercedes Benz? Oh, Lord, won't you buy me a color TV? Dialing for dollars is trying to find me. I wait for delivery each day until three. 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Oh, Lord, won't you buy me a night on the town? I'm counting on you, Lord. 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My friends all drive Porsches. 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Worked hard all my lifetime. 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

0: 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From the Bay to LA, I've been around and back. A few years ago, you might have caught me on the same street where Killmonger be. 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
1: Yeah. 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

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It's Box Cutter, Pazzy, DJ Premier! You know what I'm saying?

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Yeah, it's the way that I'm on.

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1: Ja.
4: Yeah, work it.
2: Wow.
1: Ach so.

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Scraping the hull of the quintessence ship for some remnants of some passion. Cherubic nails of the sycophant clock for the antithesis of dashing. With self to proclaim these nations of men whose expression du jour was tantrum. Man keeps moving under logos reburn. They were passing this off as fashion. All for a coin, these ones victims of them would allegiance their hearts with fascists. The enslavers of time tried conquering space, were the first to go, but last in. Dying to live, they took chips they had ripped, walked straight up to God and cashed in.

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We're captives with blood on their teeth. 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The last laugh.